Houston, Ontario, for part of our personal screening. Man, males are in the arm of himself. No flash. 25th, 13th, Ontario, put a person screaming for a male threatening to harm himself. No flash.

in Ontario. One person with a gun. Large group armed, no flash, right on the highway. 25th A in Ontario. One person with a gun, right on the highway. Large group armed, no flash.

2465 South 24, Western Progress Program. Now, wait, you know, come on here. I'm just speaking here, 56, I'm Bill. On a black shirt. Big merchandise, flight 4711. Offer 2465 South 24, what is Western Progress? Burlington, white female, pinkish blonde hair, 5, 6, 1 bills, black shirt, took merchandise, place 4711.

0: ILT to Maple. 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
1: Of course, we're going to do a piece of it.

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In the 12th, RV 19 Thomas, put a phone break in first floor. 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
1: All officers assigned to the inside Lemon Hill, make sure we transport. 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

15 Cloud 951, Chancellor, put his home burger in the mail in at 8:07 p.m. She's at the first floor apartment, there's no play.

Third District area of Shunkel for a person without it. We have you now. Baggy hoodie, sitting on a stoop flashing a firearm at passing vehicle. In the third, carrying a shunk before the person with a gun. We had a juvenile male, 9 or 11 years old, 4 foot tall, with blonde hair, thin build, gray baggy hoodie, sitting on a stoop flashing a firearm at passing vehicle.

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0: 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The park manager is attempting to close the park up, but we now have people breaking in.
1: How many people in the park?

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1: Highway 26, who's on location right now? Are people, or is it park rangers? Who's there?
0: Park rangers called for a backup. Back them up. 25th out there also. That's correct. 25th.
1: Activate Bravo Bravo Wisconsin is in the location that we might have. We should also have Rock North Zebra units, send them in as well.

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1: This is KA Command, sir.
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1: 25.
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0: 19, 5-1 Arlington, this is Joseph, Police Motor Radio, 19th District. IZ-26.
1: This is 3 DMZ Zebra units and also the ROTs. We have a 19 call. Thank you.

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You can resume from this end of the 825. 825.

0: Last shift received that was 22 10 4 office for that female. The one was in the same, though, just was
1: just fine. Let's see, one was 39. No, I think this is a 39.
0: Let's see that.

22nd of 2018. Apartment number 1, the photo person again. I'm 30 minutes, you know. 21, 22, 18, 22nd district, person at the

0: All your query I received. Isaac 38.
1: Isaac 38.
0: Yeah, man, if you make the announcement, have the wagons on location, switch over to Central for remainder, and you can close down.
1: All right. Any wagons left at Lemon Hill, you can switch over to Central. Any wagons left on Lemon Hill, you can switch over to Central. All units be advised that Special Events 2 are now shutting down. Special Events 2 is now shutting down. WPRW 578 will be 8:55 p.m. Everyone have a good and safe night.

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Fuck off and have a first 19th person weapon.

0: Is that the operating, is that a power?
1: Very nice. In regards to the local people for 3346 North Sydenham, everyone's out of the property. North Blood of Interest, 3346 North Sydenham. Local people for everyone is up. Time is now 3 p.m.

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1: Sorry,
0: can I receive your 59 Lancaster Avenue, please?

feeling suicidal and homicidal. NFS 108 Dawson reported of a person screaming female inside of a gray Honda Civic, tag unknown, feeling suicidal and homicidal.

See the sun blacking out 5-9, freaking through the window. 736-2103 West Gaffney, report a solar domestic. See the sun blacking out 5-9, I'll pull the description through the window.

24-33-34 Pato, report a person with a weapon, 16-0-9 flash. 24-33-34 Pato, report a person with a weapon, 16-0-9 flash.

10-25, 2928 North Charles, report a person with a gun, black male, black clothing on. 10-25, 2928 North Charles, report a person with a gun, black male, black clothing on.

Fire Center minus 15, first in screen, 5700, Frankfurt Avenue, apartment 11. Report of a nude black male inside the home. Both parties are bleeding. That's repeating in the 15th person screen, 5700, Frankfurt Avenue, apartment 11. Reference to an unclothed black male inside the home, bleeding.

Black male, balding, 5'10", light complexion with a red shirt and jeans. Opening packages. 10-9-8-13, North Oriana, report a theft in progress. We have black male, balding, 5'10", light complexion with a red shirt and jeans. Opening packages.

237 West Thompson, person 11, can be a hospital case only. 22nd, 237 West Thompson, can be a hospital case only. There you go, 2-2-0.

3900 Oscar Boulevard, screaming. Champagne Jeep, Liberty Beam, followed by a male in a blue Nexus. 3900 Oscar Boulevard, screaming. Female in a Champagne Jeep called Liberty, being followed by a male in a blue Nexus. Source, last seen source blast.

assaulted by a male, armored with a stick, there's no flesh. Assault North number 7, reported a person with a weapon, a female being assaulted by a boyfriend, there's no flesh, armored with a stick.

assaulted by a male, armored stick, there's no flash. Solo North number 7, report of a person with a weapon, a female being assaulted by a boyfriend, there's no flash, armored stick.

a full Ted Westfield en route. That should be on the 15th Robert Progress, 4280 Frankfurt Avenue, behind the grocery store. Play of implied gun. Threw it with a white male, white shirt. Inside, that was also full of Ted Westfield en route. Threw it with a hospital location.

of a robbery in progress. One similarly wasn't down a grocery store by a white male, white shirt. Take a look at a phone, wallet, U.S. currency. Victim was also assaulted.

Continue southwest. Confirm on your board. From Dale Cody, there's a vehicle takeoff from them from the church church in Baltimore. I see eastbound on Baltimore from 6-1. No longer have a visual. From the 2017 Gray Toyota Camry with a PA tag of Mary William Barney 7060. There's a guard for Prince taken out by gunpoint. In case your unit see it, it's traveling at a high rate of speed. Again, it's going to be a 2017 Gray Toyota Camry with 10 with a PA tag of Mary William Barney 7060. There's a guard for Prince. They took off from Delaware County. Just have you and she's caution on a person.

12 District 2042 South Alder, put a person with gun, black male, 5'8", black clothing, arm. Threaten a female. Maybe having a mental health crisis. That's 12 2042 South Alder, put a person with gun, black male, 5'8", black clothing. 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

0: Officer on the line is off duty. 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Use caution driving, clear, clear, clear for J.
1: 629 to Cecil B. Morgan, smells at a higher rate of speed. Officers in a forced escape.

0: Captain Jason. Blue, Chrysler Pacifica, Mary George, Mary 2464.
1: Chrysler Pacifica, the unit is turning on a verse right now.

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I have this vehicle stop. 25 invert. 25 invert, that vehicle stop.

0: I just wanted to put a personal event. It's two black males, one is a white shirt, black pants, and for a gunshot. It's 253-400, I'll report a person with a gun and gunshots. Two black males, slash one white shirt, black pants.
1: Houston, Jordan, 3400, Ella, and the 25th.
0: I've worked on crime, so show it 2-5.
2: Well, to shoot one bomb.

ATC 728-56, Dakota Stonebridge, and Christie Rec Center. Black male, heavy set, no flash in the rear. AT 728-56, Dakota Stonebridge, and Christie Rec Center. Black male, heavy set, no closed description to the rear.

Square Progress 4285, number 9164. Can we found it? We're looking for a white male, blonde hair, approximately 5'11 in height, with a beard, white shirt, black pants. Taken with a wallet, he assaulted the male complainant with a shovel and implied a firearm. Occurred approximately 20 minutes ago. He fled on foot in the area. No direction.

5'8" male, blonde hair, 5'11" a beard, white shirt, black pants, taken with a wallet, split in an unknown direction 20 minutes ago. 10:15:42 a.m. Frank was found at robbery point of shovel. A white male, blonde hair, 5'11" with a beard, wearing a white shirt, black pants, taken with a wallet, split in an unknown direction 20 minutes ago.

Yes, sir. Emergency CX-9222. Resident on Patrol Street. But there will be a found at a center. No focus of shooting incident. Only so far. 2431 did locate one casing and one live round. We do have, these who were in custody. We're not looking for anyone else at this time. Also, no victim.

0: I'm sorry, Murphy's Consultant Street. Is it possible to have the 25th District unit head over to Central just to check to see if any visits showed up?
1: Yes, here they go.
0: Thank you.

0: Direction Mount Pleasant Drive. Assumes on Fire 22nd on you. It says 3600 Mount Pleasant Drive.
1: Progress 4280 Frankfurt. You can resume. Speeding the 15th. All units flying. Robin progress. 4280 Frankfurt. You can resume.
2: Matching San Andy.
0: Christine 4280.

0: this is Christopher from the Department of Justice. I'll be wanting custody. The registered police may count with SEC for 24 hours.
1: What? $3,400. Is that address? Of course, if you're on the highway, once you're in custody.

First of all, I've been 13-1 West Allegheny, domestic, in arm of the knife. Flash, 25th personal weapon, 13-1 West Allegheny.

39 personally gone. 2745 North 23rd. Spike from alarm, black load alarm, make a threat. 39 personally gone. 2745 North 23rd.

Sponge, one of course, that's when you're in Sponge, I say the safety book and all safety books broadcast to you, and it's a feature contract test, and eventually the all conditions. Driving access can also be avoided in the hip every entrance between the high standard obstacles of my profession. I check this all for us, but a professional driver and other driver faces the bridge to admission to your newbie later. He's called to my fellow drivers and they ask much calls about the race for himself. Can I help him not get there? I'm your police vehicle for any reason. It's going to be a very game lock about. I certainly, I mean, it's

All right, Grand Academy, assist the officer police by radio. Grand Academy, assist the officer police by radio. Officer police by radio.

0: my Honda sedan, Mary Kay Tom 1272. Let's see, Southbound Academy, Mary Kay Tom 1272 is one for assault on police. Accompanied by another Honda, who's also one for assault on police, should have rear end damage.
1: Indicating on this down location, resume patrol. Resume patrol. 14 Actor was involved. One for assault on police, one for a black Honda. Tags unknown at this time. He's accompanied by another black Honda. But a Pennsylvania tag, America, Town 1272, your last seen southbound on Academy Road from Grant. Again, on this Grant Academy, you can resume patrol. If this is resumed, we're looking for a black Honda, that RAF 14 X-ray, that tag. My

Zirconia, 6th Grand Academy, found location, cameras in patrol. Looking for two black Hondas, one with a... Cameras in, surveying for two black Hondas. Should be following each other, one has a tag in Bear King, Tom 1272, Lacey, Top Down Academy, 5 minutes.

Okay, good. I was now approaching the boulevard. I got that. Ralph, I have William 21 behind Black Honda. So yesterday, town 3553, one at first on two police officers. Common and Browse.

0: where you at?
1: I'm monitored, but whoever is monitored, you let them know. He is wanted for assault on police. I mean, that's what we're supposed to get practice. It's an authorized pursuit.
0: Yeah, they're pursuing, sir.
2: William 21, gonna be going eastbound on Lexington. On Lexington.
0: On Lexington approaching. Alright, back towards Ryan Avenue. Lexington and Ryan.

0: He is available. Local survey for this car. Rolling Ryan, they lost it. It's 1st Alden, please.
1: Okay, we're going to try to get up. I can't guarantee you in this weather.
0: Okay, I'll let them know.

0: Isaac 26.
1: Isaac 26.
0: What's that tag come back to?
1: I was just running that now, sir. It looks like it comes back to Delaware County.

0: south to nearby the other vehicle that was accompanying him. That guy came back and stole his stash.
1: Tied to a black Honda?
2: That's correct, sir. It was also followed by another vehicle that was in stolen status, you tell me.
0: Just the tag was in stolen status, just the tag.

0: Is it 26?
1: Huh?
0: The officers that were struck by a left-wing vehicle, what is their condition? Any injuries?
1: No injuries to 14 x-ray. The vehicle's just disabled. That was the only officer struck.

0: Tacker.
1: Tacker, go ahead.
0: Yeah, unfortunately, we're going to be negative right now.

1100 South Ross. People fighting inside of an apartment, unknown number 17, Rice 11, 1100 South Ross.

0: Testing line is out there. Should question with a weapon at 2506 South 72 Street. A female, a black female, 25-year-old, wearing all black, armed with a knife and a hammer. That's a female, 12th District. Question with a weapon at 2506 South 72nd Street for a black female, 25-year-old, wearing all black, armed with a knife and a hammer. Female complaint inside. None further.
1: District 250672 for reporting of a person with a weapon. He is a black female, 25 years of age, wearing all black, armed with a knife and hammer. 12th District 250672 for report of a person with a weapon. Then look out for a black female, approximately 25 years of age, wearing all black, armed with a knife and hammer.

12 District Stock at Price of 11, 506,000. Tax Street, Curry Zone, South Valley, Dasher Beatman, 12 District, Curry Stock at Price of 11, 506,000. 72nd, Curry Zone, South Valley.

0: CC3D.
1: Yes, East is going to need you. Check some cameras. He's looked over to Eastman and requesting a real time crime.

Proceed. All right, sir. Thank you. Near Richmond. We have three SCCs found on the highway. Speeding 24th, Allegheny, Richmond, for a found a shooting incident. Three SCCs found on the highway. No victim. We are looking for a white male wearing all black clothing. Stadium shot about 5 or 6 shots around that location. Nothing further.

1 Ray Street, Fort Worth. Fort Worth, complaints about black clothing over the firearm, VA 16511 Ray Street. Real person with a gun, black male, dark complexion,

know you said my DC District 5-1 with one restraint for the person with non-black male dark and black color with black wings. A flash and a firearm, taking breaths, and a 16-5111 registry to report a person with a gun. Be on the lookout for a black male, dark complexion, all black clothing, waving a firearm, threatening, complaining.

0: 14th District, Shell Hammond, Mount Airy. Have a party while a person is screaming. There are 3 to 4 black females running in the middle of traffic, being chased by a black male wearing a white shirt and pants shorts. No direction, and not verified. It's going to be in the 14th District, Shell Hammond, Mount Airy. It's coming out of the party while a person is screaming. 3 to 4 black females running in the middle of traffic, being chased by a unknown black male wearing a white shirt, tan shorts. Not verified.
1: District showed him Mount Airy for report of a person screaming. Run past a 5 minute hookup and 3 to 4 black females running in the middle of traffic being chased by an old black male wearing a white shirt and tan shorts. Video of 14th District showed him in Mount Airy for report of a person screaming. Then we're dealt with 3 to 4 black females running in the middle of traffic being chased by an old black male wearing a white shirt and tan shorts.

39th issue, 2736 North 23rd Street for apartment reports with a gun. There'll be gunshots in the area. Repeating 39th district, 2736 North 23rd Street for apartment reports with a gun. There'll be gunshots in the area and loud music.

Lieutenant Dolphin. One male, two black backpacks. The male's phone is off duty on location tracking you. 26 seconds progress, American Dolphin.

9 press with a gun, 4140 North Broad Street, South Austin, domestic. Now making threats. So flash 29 first with a gun, 4140 North Broad, Snowville, domestic. So now armed making threats.

Jack Burglar in progress, 1600 West Indiana, North Standard. Person breaking in with a slow chime. 39, Burglar in progress, 1600 West Indiana.

就是这个。Command this person has been went towards the Boulevard, has been went into 22nd, 4th Park.

Looking to stand by in the 3rd District, 637 Gopher Street, for a report of a person with a gun, 2-3 shots heard. And a male sees a male running toward the 700 block. This will be in the 3rd, 637 Gopher Street, for a report of a person with a gun, 2-3 shots heard. You know, no male seen running toward the 700 block. Fourth and Quarter, for a report of a person with a gun. For a female complainant, it says that an unknown male shot at another male. Unknown male is wearing a black shirt and black shorts. That's repeating the 3rd District, 4th and Quarter, for a report of a person with a gun. From a female complainant, you know, unknown male wearing a black shirt and black shorts, shooting on the highway, shot at another male. Nothing further.

0: Cars 8220 Washburn Avenue, Wawa. 305, take in items, no flash. That's the beat in its own history. That's the part of the 8220 Washburn Avenue, Wawa for female. Take in items, no flash. That's the part.
1: I'm going to stand by 12th District, 8220 Bartram Avenue for auto theft in progress at the Wawa, retail theft. Female inside taking items in 12th District, 8220 Bartram Avenue for auto theft in progress at the Wawa. Male and female inside taking items for retail theft.
0: Correction, the gunshots are on campus. The Franklin women's and gunshots are on campus.

Stand by 22nd District, 33rd and Dolphin, for in Carly, not in a park, blocking an intersection. 2nd District, 33rd and Dolphin, for Carly, not in a park, blocking an intersection.

0: I'm going to say yes. My camera is at Edgley and Reservoir at Dolphin.
1: All right, I'll let them know.

22nd District, 33rd and Dolphin, per real-time crime. They have a camera actually in Reservoir at Dolphin. They're saying that these vehicles are blocking the intersection in all directions. Repeating 22nd District, represent 33rd and Dolphin, from real-time crime, actually in Reservoir at Dolphin is where they have their cameras. They're viewing these cars, and they're completely blocked.

28-37-1004. Party member Glenn Progress, some three black males gained entry into their property through the front door. Repeating 39-28-37-1004. Party member Glenn Progress, 73 black males gained entry through the property through the front door.

I'll give you a standby 39th District, 2837 North Bonzel Street, report of a burglary in progress. Going down for three black males, no further description, gain entry to the property through the front. Reading at 39th District, 2837 North Bonzel Street, report of a burglary in progress. Three unknown black males through the front.

Okay, stand by in the 8th District, 2425 Welsh Road, for a put over person with a gun inside the parking lot. Still look out for a black male, no further description, armed with a firearm. Also a large group driving on a highway. Repeating in the 8th District, 2425 Welsh Road, for a put over person with a gun in the parking lot. Still look out for a black male, armed with a firearm, no further description, with a large group of people fighting as well.

Hampshire, 2769 Heller Street, reported a person with a gun. A group of teenagers armed with firearms. This repeating of 24th District, 2769 Helen Street, where a person with a gun. A group of teens, no further description, armed with firearms.

0: GDP, one of our units cleared on 37 possible, or as an eligible.
1: Received. All right, Jay from North Central. Yeah, 2 a.m. is when it ended. Record me.

South Turania. Data South 2. Yeah, North Central was seeing if we had any car meetups today. They have been going on 33rd and Dolphin. Appreciate it. Thank you, sir.

0: Boulevard 2.
1: Boulevard 2, sir.
0: Yes, sir. Can I get two sets of car stop numbers? Both of them are going to read 5100 Roosevelt Boulevard, please.
1: Received.

I'll give you a standby on the first district, 2460 West Passyunk Avenue, for a report of a burglary in progress, 2 miles throwing items over the fence at the Exelon Corporation. Repeat the first district, 2460 West Passyunk Avenue, for a report of burglary in progress at the Exelon Corporation. Hey, 2 males, no further description, throwing items over the fence. Nothing further.

5-8, we're putting a robbery in progress from the first floor, blue door. Stephanie was trying to get into her home, was approached from the rear by one male. He was a bag, watch keys in his phone. That's Virginia 19th District, 2118 North of 5-8, report a robbery in progress. Taken was a bag, watch keys, and a phone by a unknown male. People are complaining about it.

what is that? You know, white Volkswagen with a VA tag, 3431XXRS Sierra. Traveling on Washington, shooting out the window. It's a pretty third or fourth of Washington for a photo person. We have an unknown person shooting out the window of a white Volkswagen with a Virginia tag, 3431XXRS Sierra, traveling on Washington. Apparently, it turned right before the bridge. Another person.

that when Pete that was listening to a reroad for Protozoa Breaking In. Moving around downstairs, other person.

All units stand by. All units stand by in the 9th District, freezing Christopher Columbus Boulevard for a person with a gun. Four males, one black male, short blue shirt. Second is a black male, tall, white shirt, black pants. No flash on the others, armed with firearms, walking on Spruce. In the 9th Spruce and Christopher Columbus Boulevard for a photo of a person with a gun. We have four males. One's a black male, short, wearing a blue shirt. Second's a black male, tall, wearing a white shirt and black pants. No flash on the other two. We're armed with firearms, walking towards Spruce.

0: yourself.
1: I see police on the phone. Wanted to know if we had an available paddy wagon that could help from 94 southbound by Walt Whitman.

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Anybody else I can help out? They have a couple of disorderlies by Packer Avenue and Frontage near the Walt Whitman.

They said that, because you know, the phone was state, they said that they have the people in custody. They just need units to come, or either a paddy wagon to take these people.

0: 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She said it's going to be mile marker 18.7, 95 southbound. So they're going to be at
1: 37, 335.

0: to Cleveland. It is going to be sounded. We have 39.4 scooping to tackle adult male with a contract to the side. Also having a second male who is being transferred into another vehicle.
1: Cleveland. Two male shot, one scoop by police, one is private vehicle, go to tackle.
2: CI6 received. I'll be moved.
1: Received.

0: found a shooting incident pretty much on the 1900 block of Eastover. It was on the highway. No victims so far.
1: I received.

Oh, you understand my next district 1-3 chance there for a person with a weapon with a black transgender wearing gray overalls armed with a knife assaulting pedestrians. Repeat the 9th district 1-3 chance left for a report of a person with a weapon and look out for a black transgender wearing gray overalls armed with a knife assaulting pedestrians.

16th District 3000 Spring Garden Street for a report of theft in progress. 34 black. 3 to 4 black males stealing tires off of Green Kia. 16300 Spring Garden Street for a report of theft in progress. You look for 3 to 4 black males stealing tires from off of Green Kia.

All units stand by, 35th Air Street, 1428 Green Lane, to report of a person with a gun, second floor apartment. We heard gunshots, a child screaming. The 35th, 1428 Green Lane, for report of a gun, person with a gun. Apartment on the second floor. Plain heard gunshots, and a child screaming.

All units stand by, 35th Air Street, 1428 Green Lane, for report of a person with a gun, second floor apartment. We heard gunshots, a child screaming. The 35th, 1428 Green Lane, for report of a gun, person with a gun. Apartment on the second floor. Complaining heard gunshots and a child screaming.

Avenue, report a person with a gun, black male, black shirt, black jeans, armed firearms, thousand miss out here today. Black Mercedes, repeating as 12th District, 5301 Woodland Avenue, report a person with a gun. No doubt for black male, black shirt, black jeans, armed firearms.

by Ninth District 7 and Spruce for a report of a rape in progress. Attack male, about 6 foot tall, wearing a white t-shirt, grabbing females. PA Ninth, 7th and Spruce for a report of a rape in progress. Black male, about 6 foot, white t-shirt, groping females.

All units stand by in the third, 3655 South Lawrence Street for a report of a person with a gun. Large group of people on the highway. As repeating, 3rd District, 3655 South Lawrence Street for a report of a person with a gun. For a large group of people on the highway, armed with firearms, playing loud music, possible car meet.

Gesù. $5,600 worth of our virtual for course office.

0: RTC 7.
1: Yeah, Southwest needs you if you could check cameras in the area 503 of Woodland Avenue.
0: 2-0.

just working in that 48-43 unopened for the house. This would be in the 18th district. So we're working in 48-43 Hazel Avenue for unopened for the house.

Black and Reed, but a person with a weapon. White male, white shirt, black Nike shorts on with a knife. And the third, front and Reed, person with a weapon. The white shirt, black Nike shorts on with a knife.

0: Yeah, we're going to have a car meet. It's going to be Robbinsville, Illinois, near the truck stop. Approximately 50 vehicles. Not sure if car meet details will be available today.
1: No, I didn't have available. It was done at 2 a.m., sir. Sorry about that.
0: Receive.

All units stand by in the 3rd District, 309 Moore Street for a report of someone breaking in, unknown person attempting to break in the house. In the 3rd District, 309 Moore Street for a report of someone breaking in, unknown person attempting to gain entry.

Dog unit, stand by, 8th District, 4210 Chalfont, please, person screaming. I'm on a female on the highway, is repeating the 8th, 4210 Chalfont, please. Photo person screaming, is we on a female on the highway?

Stand by, 16th District, 4111 Cambridge Street. Report of a person with a gun. Black male, gray hoodie, black pants, armed with a firearm. Also, a female, blonde hair, possibly armed as well. It's repeating in the 16-4111 Cambridge Street. Report of a person with a gun. We have a black male, gray hoodie, black pants, armed with a firearm, and a female with blonde hair, armed with a firearm. Other brother.

Also, a female, blonde hair, possibly armed as well. It's repeating in the 16411 Cambridge Street. Report of a person with a gun. A black male, gray hoodie, black pants, armed with a firearm, and a female with blonde hair, armed with a firearm. Another brother.

Hold on, stand by in the 8th District, 4210 Shell Fountain Police. Presume unfounded, repeating in the 8th District, 4210 Shell Fountain Police, person screaming. Presume unfounded.

0: 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Shooting, clear metal shot in the left leg. We have a metal for inside and outside.
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1: 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Okay.

and 11:45 was Oakdale. A non-black male, white t-shirt, for dying keys banging on the front door. Female complaining inside of the 22nd, 11:45 was Oakdale. Person on the ground, a black male, white t-shirt, for dying banging on the front door. Female complaining inside.

11:35 West Oakdale Brushwood. There's a known door, black and white t-shirt at the front door. 27-11:35 West Oakdale Brushwood. There's a black male white t-shirt at the front door. Female complaining.

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I'm ready. Ninth district, 806 North 16th Department, Andy. Black male, black shirt, 110, 2 miles, okay.

Hello, this is Rick Jeans. I'm Avon Place. Some resident privacy have two males assaulted a female. In the 7th District, Jeans Street and Avon Place, Griffin Prowess, who has assaulted a female.

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0: I think 1-4, okay. Morning, sir.
1: Good morning.

until the checkpoint was on a total runway point of a simulated gun, 5616 Belmar Street, two black males with face masks, gray clothing. It was a 2010 Toyota Corolla Pennsylvania attack, Larry Frank Harry, 6879. 12 District 5616 Belmar Street, Portal Raw, report of simulated weapon. Two black males with face masks, gray clothing. I think it was a 2010 Toyota Corolla, color is unknown. Larry Frank Harry, 6879.

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first practice to going to be assigned an assignment by two females around 18 years old. The firearm was implied not seen. Let no small people in Delmar.

Also District 1312 South 56. Flash information I found it. Robert upon a simulated gun, two black males with face masks, gray clothing. Last seen southbound on Belmar. It was a 2010 Toyota Corolla Larry Frank Harry 687. Speaker is not trackable. So the 12th District flash information I found a robbery upon a simulated gun, two black males with face masks, gray clothing. Took a 2010 Toyota Corolla, Larry Frank, Harry 6879, vehicle is not trackable.

on purpose of working pencil trunk for a white male, gray jogger, black rain jacket, blue and red hat, throwing lots of female complainants and passing vehicles. I see him walking towards the giant. Repeating the third, Patterson in front, personal weapon, white, gray bumper, black rain jacket, blue and red hat, throwing rocks at cars and female complaints, then walking towards the giant. After that, go.

Southwest 17th, District 12, Atlanta South 17th. Person with a weapon. Five to six people in robes, not with knives. 17th District 12, Atlanta South 17th. Person with a weapon. There'll be five to six people wearing robes, all with knives, making threats. Mr. Patterson in front, person with a weapon, is a white male wearing a gray jumper, a black rain jacket, blue and red hat, throwing rocks at the female companion and passing cars. Spoken for a stallion. The third district, Patterson in front, person with a weapon, a white male wearing a blue, person

This is the biggest threat for numbers and in value, preventing arrest or large and aggressive patrol. Supervisors are responsible for monitoring emergency vehicle responses, upgrading or downgrading them, and controlling the number of vehicles responding to an emergency call for service. Homeland Security is everyone's responsibility. Get involved. If something suspicious, take necessary action as warranted, and notify police radio. The police department will provide free language assistance services to the limited English proficiency individuals. 578-732.

714 Edward Walk in front of a gated community for a black female wearing orange shirt, green pants, on with a knife. 9th District, Christmas weapon. 714 Edward Walk inside the gated community for a black female wearing orange shirt, green pants, on with a knife.

First of all, 861 East Allegheny, report of a stabbing, no flash. 24th, 1861 East Allegheny, report of someone stabbed, no flash.

company is one adult now being scooped to Temple. He was stabbed by a black male wearing a dress racing northbound on Kensington about 5 minutes ago. He had a small pocket knife. The 24th found a stabbing 861 East Allegheny. We have one adult now being scooped at Temple. Unknown conditions at this time. We're looking for a black male wearing a dress. He was racing northbound on Kensington about 5 minutes ago. He had a small pocket knife. He's got... I'm sorry, man. Any real-time crime music is switch over.

your phone with a black headscarf, black sunglasses, a jean jacket, and jeans. All location on with a knife. For a black female black shirt with white wool on the back, which was a surgeon. She was racing off through Rite Aid parking lot. 25th Avenue, 320 South Avenue, $1,000. Looking for a Hispanic female black shirt. She got white writing on the back, white shorts. She was a surgeon. Racing off through the Rite Aid parking lot.

4015, I have a Walmart coming from the cash office safe. 8 District 11, 4015, I have a Walmart from the cash office safe.

Chris, this is your person 1123 on Oregon and Shopright, looking for a 35-year-old black male with tired clothes, making threats with an unnamed woman in his hand. He was last seen walking across the parking lot towards McDonald's. First, person 1123 on Oregon and Shopright, looking for a 35-year-old black male with dreads, wearing black clothes, making threats with an unnamed weapon in his hand. He was last seen walking across the lot towards McDonald's.

from now, 39. Personal Bulletin Bulletin in Glenmore for a black female, white shirt, chasing a black male on the highway with a, armed with a stick. 39. Personal Bulletin Bulletin in Glenmore, looking for a black female, white shirt, she's armed with a stick, chasing a black male wearing black clothes on the highway, unknown direction.

0: Dogs attack people on that, and they're still busy to locate it, but in front of Esperanza, can't be seen.
1: Okay, thanks. Okay. I'd like to move to the condition that Tesla will operation made, and we'll be able to make her ID.

17th. I'm in 1, protocol 11. Not with mental health issues, walking around with a knife. A probable crisis en route. 17th District 1211 South 17th, apartment 1, personal with a weapon. No one with mental health issues has walking around with a knife. No flash, mental, mobile crisis unit in the room.

5th District, 6910 Ridge Avenue, apartment 215, first world of weapon. Black female, mace, left her out of the apartment. Sunder, 5th District, 6910 Ridge Avenue, apartment 215, first world of weapon. Got female inside, armed with mace, black female, no flat, left herself in the room.

7 South 17th, first one move up from Richard Mullen Found at 17th, District 1211 South 17th, first one move up from Richard Mullen Found at

1333 District 6433 North Broad Street, Perris, Oregon. Comment 405, female assaulting a male on the female side. Also out with a gun. 35th District 6433 North Broad Street, Perris, Oregon, domestic. Comment 405, female assaulting a male on the female side. Also out with a gun.

0: prior to my third month is Oregon for a second progress in front of the pretzel factory for a black male, red hat, blue shirt, black pants carrying a bag, trying multiple car doors, also stole from multiple vehicles. Black male, red hat, blue shirt, black pants carrying a bag, trying multiple car doors, also stole from multiple vehicles. Snip other info.
1: Oregon for the test. In front of the pretzel factories, a black male, red hat, blue t-shirt, black pants, carrying a bag. Trying multiple car doors, taking items from inside. The 3rd District, 9th Oregon, theft in progress in front of the pretzel factories, a black male, red hat, blue t-shirt, black pants. Trying multiple car doors, taking property from inside.

23-229 West Allegheny, for road sale theft, $70, or blackmail, white shirt, black pants, taking items, still on location. 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

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For a black female, gray shirt, I was fallen without complaining.

8 District. Person screaming, Sally on the boulevard. Looking for a white female, dark hair, navy blue or dark blue jacket or sweater. She's on the overpass. Looks like she's about to jump into traffic. 8 District. Person screaming, Sally on the boulevard. Looking for a white female, dark hair, navy blue jacket or sweater. She's on the overpass. Attempting to jump.

C, an Allegheny 4, black male, medium complected with a patchy beard, navy blue t-shirt, black shorts, white socks, brandished a firearm, made some threats, unknown direction. 2-5 person with a gun C, an Allegheny, looking for a black male, medium complected with a patchy beard, a navy blue t-shirt, black shorts, white socks, brandished a firearm, made threats.

16th. This is Wilson 38 South 55 for neighbors fighting. There's going to be a male attempting to stab somebody. 18th. This is Wilson 38 South 55. Neighbors are fighting. There's going to be a male with a knife attempting to stab somebody. No flash.

coming out of the 2,437 or 6 for a male dispute with two other people that needs them to be removed. Point that this one's 4037 or 6 for male dispute with two people, possibly on an unknown weapon.

Okay, District 410, North 52nd Street, Rosewood, we're going domestic. Male assaulting a female. 19th District 410 North 52nd Street, Rosewood, we're going domestic. Male assaulting a female. I would have gone no flash.

529 Vine Street, personal weapons, a black female pink shirt, tan pants, hotel male with a shovel. 19th District, 5529 Vine Street, personal weapons, a black female pink shirt, tan pants, hotel male with a shovel.

District 11934 Glenfield Street, 4 local people trapped. Female inside has passed fireworks and lose the house fire. 11934 Glenfield. Local people trapped, female inside with some pets, the house fire, fireworks and lose.

3151-33 West Fork Street, Rosewood Gardens, a black male, 6'3", white shirt, blue shorts, refusing to leave. 35th District, 5133 West Fork Road, Rosewood Gardens, a black male, 6'3", with a white shirt, blue shorts, refusing to leave.

This is 135 West Shelton Avenue, that's from Pride with Wine and Spirits. Don't contact the black male wearing all black. The 14th District, 135 West Shelton Avenue, put a retail tab at Wine and Spirits. Don't contact the black male wearing all black.

0: 04 responding.
1: 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Second party caller, 79th District, 215 North, number 5, Ben Franklin Bridge. 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

0: 5133 Westport Road, Firstwood, Gunnersville, Long Island. 5133 Westport Road, Firstwood, Gunnersville, Long Island.
1: I'm 85 Mitch Austin, route to the bridge also.
0: I'm 85, okay.

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0: Alright, we're on location on the switch. Can you notify DARPA to see if they got anything?
1: Okay.
0: Also, you can have me flash from it now.
1: So we have black male, about 29 years old, tattoo on his neck, tattoos on both arms, wearing a black shirt, jeans, yellow and black sneakers.

0: across the Banff Franklin Bridge, nothing's showing.
1: 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We just got runners and drivers.
0: Okay.

around the 9th, person 11-6-12-07, 3-5 miles, holding a female's arm with a stick. 9th, person 11-6-12-07, 3-5 miles, holding a female inside with a stick.

Ninth District, person screaming 215 North 5th at the Ben Franklin Bridge, resume unfounded. Ninth District, person screaming 215 North 5th at the Ben Franklin, equal resume unfounded.

0: 15th District, 71480 Gillespie Street. Person with a weapon, restrained, known Hispanic male, wearing a light colored hoodie, armed with a knife, attempting to assault his brother. Male suffers from mental health issues. That's repeating the 15th District, 71480 Gillespie Street. Person with a weapon, restrained, known Hispanic male, wearing a light colored hoodie, armed with a knife, assaulting his brother. Male suffers from schizophrenia.
1: Going on the 15th, person with a weapon, 7148 Gillespie. Got a Hispanic male armed with a knife making threats. 15th, person with a weapon, 7148 Gillespie for a Hispanic male armed with a knife making threats.

11435 Spring Garden at Phil City. Got an older black male wearing an orange shirt with a metal object in his hand. He was living on Spring Garden towards the 5th. Ninth. Person 11435 Spring Garden at Silk City for an older black male wearing an orange shirt with a metal object in his hand. He was living on Spring Garden towards the 5th.

Condition 5925, Green Street, apartment 1. Nothing progress, an old door as a neighbor. Black t-shirt, black shorts, took a cell phone. Condition 5925, Green Street, apartment 1, some male complainant. Neighbor dispute. Black male, black t-shirt, black shorts, took a cell phone.

0: District 6811, Reedland Street. Explosion transformer, the blue fireworks and roof. In the rear of the property, 6111 Reedland. 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

0: 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I'll be switching over to special guest control.
1: Somebody did that, okay, sir.

Press at line the 9th. Over here, MVP transmissions, 401 South Christopher Columbus Boulevard. That's 401 South Christopher Columbus Boulevard. 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

0: District 401, North Christopher, Christopher 401 South Christopher Columbus Boulevard. Couple of around the two destinations have a Hispanic or a white female, light complexion with a black t-shirt, black leggings, with a white and black suitcase, with a book bag into the silver trash can near the bench next to the Mushulu restaurant. 10 minutes ago, last seen northbound on Christopher Columbus. So this ninth district 401 South Christopher Columbus Boulevard knows that very run to key transmissions in the area. A Hispanic or a white female, like complected white black t-shirt, black leggings, carrying a white and black suitcase, put a black book bag into a silver trash can near the benches next to the restaurant 10 minutes ago. She's now walking northbound on Christopher Columbus.
1: Jimmy, what are you?
2: Okay. 917, back in progress, 64, South 26. Looking very black male with a white hat, blue face mask, white t-shirt, and black pants, carrying her backpack that has a shark mouth on it. Packages from her front porch. He was last seen on foot towards Grays Ferry. Repeating the 17th, back in progress, 624, South 26. Looking very black male, white hat, blue face mask, white t-shirt, and black pants, carrying a backpack that has a shark mouth on it. Taking off packages from female complaint's front porch. Male was last seen on foot towards Grays Ferry. No further info.
0: 24 South 26, that's in progress. Black male, white hat, blue mask, white t-shirt, black pants, carrying a backpack. Shark mouth. So packages in the front porch. Looking towards Grays Ferry. 17th, this is 624 South 26, that's in progress. Black male, white hat, blue mask, white t-shirt, black pants, carrying a backpack with a shark mouth on it. So packages in the front porch. So, with Grays Ferry, continue complaining.

0: 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The traffic is unfounded. 401 South Christopher Columbus Boulevard. 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The traffic is unfounded.
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I don't know how to run an open property. 60 vision 30 minutes, probably how to run a proper long air strike.

Contact Anthem Business Group, we serve on Friday night, District 28, Anthem Business.

Blackmail on white t-shirt. 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
0: Good afternoon. Can I have a set of numbers for an Investcon at 1616 Kinsey Street in the 15th?

0: It's 15 Theater 1. 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
1: Theater 1, 5.

Monday. VA tag of Nathan Charlie Charlie 7571. She brandished a firearm and was last making a left onto 54th Street. 19, first with a gun, 5-2 in Westminster. On Westminster for a black female on a gray Hyundai with a PA tag of Nathan Charlie Charlie 7571. She brandished a firearm, made some threats, last seen going left onto 54.

0: Good afternoon, man. The gauge is open. 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
1: Good afternoon, sir.

And the person with the last name 8564 Glen Campbell Road, looking for a 70-year-old white female with blonde hair and glasses, wearing a white t-shirt and green shorts, throwing rocks at a neighbor. This person with the last name 8564 Glen Campbell Road, the elderly white female with blonde hair and glasses, a white t-shirt and green shorts, throwing rocks at a neighbor.

about in the 18th person screaming 47 at one time. 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Looking for a black male about 5'10 in his 40s, wearing a yellow shirt and blue cutoff jeans, black sneakers, assaulting a female in front of the building.

0: 69 person lead on 4439 North 16th. Remember, late complex of Black Mountain Africa wearing a white tank top and sweatpants. Taking off the firearm, he was taking off towards the road about 5 minutes ago. A white tank top, clean sweatpants, taking off the firearm, lifting off towards the road.
1: Come in. I can tell you, can you grab around 4 or 5 rovers from, I guess it'll be zone A, put them along the back of the American line there for the bracelet.
2: Receive.

25,000 from 321 East Allegheny. Looking for a black female with braids, black shirt, black tights and slides, listening on foot towards Rose Hill. And she hops into a black Dodge Durango with a partial tag of Nathan William Eddy at DN Allegheny. 25,000 from 321 East Allegheny for a black female, braids, black shirt, black tights and slides. Ticket item, listening on a black Dodge Durango with a partial P plate of Nathan William Eddy at DN Allegheny.

0: 那没有特别，这边
1: Yes, and about a dozen of rovers to Italian says we please support you online over there.
0: Thank you. I'll send some over. Barney Rovers, give me 8 rovers down to Italian says we please.
2: Disease.

0: 376.
1: Who's Lemon Hill Command, be advised that people are coming from the Kelly Drive entrance and walking over to the Poplar Street entrance. To there's more volume over that side. Just heads up.
0: Lemon Hill Command, we see you.
1: Proceed, thank you.

0: of a person that got at Walmart with a black male with a black tank top on. 3rd District, 1605 Brooks Thomas Boulevard. Person's got a Walmart black male, black tank top, nothing further.
1: Number 6867,
2: hold on one. Alright, keep
3: it alive. 3451, I'm here now, sir.
2: Okay, sir.
4: Lennon Hill, Andy.
2: Proceed, ma'am.
4: Can I get Zebra 1515 and Zebra 6066 at Poplar and Poplar, the entrance?
2: Zebra 1515 and 6066 to Poplar and Poplar, with Zebra 1515 and Zebra 6066 at Poplar and Poplar.
1: Zebra.
5: US-6.
2: UAS 6?
5: Yes, ma'am. Stephen Isaac 38, Mother Hill Command advised. For the entrance chute, there is a lot of traffic go up in there, so you're going to get a lot coming through.
1: This is our lane, I'm walking over to the house.

0: Isaac 38, the Lamb Hill, come in. Come in. Yeah, you're probably going to need a few more to line them up on both sides between Kelly and on Sedgley, between Kelly and magnetometers.
1: This is I'm gathering up there.
0: It's orderly right now, but it's pretty crowded.
2: Lemon Hill Barney, let me get four more rovers to roger up. Good enter, Kelly and Sedgley.
0: We got three officers going down right now. 3554, me and two others are down.
3: Monaco 14.
0: We
3: have no problem with just the old station, Lemon

0: Isaac 38. Yeah, raise the dirt bike supervisor.
1: That's it, dirt bike supervisor. On the air, dirt bike supervisor.
2: Dirt bike, Andy.
0: Yeah, you hang out for now, Kelly, and says we just give these guys a hand with his lunge.
2: Okay, Rashid, we're on route.
0: And Isaac 38, can you raise the, I guess the Zone B supervisor to Poplar and Poplar?
1: Zone B supervisor, take Poplar and Poplar.
2: I'm here now.
0: Do you need any more over there?
2: No, we're good for now. I'll call some more of my rovers over if we do.
0: All right, thanks.

0: Hi, everybody.
1: What is the Mutt Supervisor?
0: The Mutt Supervisor on here.
2: Verified Boy.
1: Yeah, can you give me a call? Give me my number. Six seven two two eight four eight two six.

0: pedestrian checkpoint markings and make sure they're out as well as the road team. Team go to one man counter and the other head to general, please.
1: I have the Roman teams take the magnetometers.
0: I'm going to choose something for my news, you know.
1: All right.
0: Thank you, guys. I'll send you a text about what it is.

0: on supervisor.
1: Yeah, that's 1X.
2: Hey, did you send me a link in my email?
1: Yeah.
2: Okay, I didn't get it.

0: Thank you, Lazy at Command Post.
1: Command Post.
2: CC1.
0: Yeah, 38. Can you give me a count what we have inside so far?
2: 4,037.
0: I'm sorry, can you repeat?
2: 4,037.
0: Got it.
3: Special events one.
4: I'm talking 19. Show me route to the Pampas.
3: I received that, sir. Be advised from Tom 8. It's actually going to be special events 2. You're going to be raising Isaac 34.
4: Receive, thank you.
3: No worries.
1: Tom 18.
4: Tom 19. Good afternoon, sir. You got to show me a route to the fan fest.
1: Good afternoon.
0: I'm ready at Tom 18. Can you take Kelly and Cesar?
4: Proceed, sir.
1: On the route to the fan fest, 5-4 minutes. I'm going to take these, sir.

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Black man, great boxers don't want a knife and allow himself.

0: Supervisor.
1: Zone V supervisor.
0: 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Yeah, how long is that line where you're at? Is it still wrapped over the bridge on Poplar?
2: That's correct, sir.

0: AT transmission, 3935 Pine Street. Unit 2R Robert. It's in the rear, still. Unattended black piece of luggage. 318, no rear MDT transmission, 3935 Pine. Unit 2R Robert in the rear. Unattended black piece of luggage.
1: Sammy, we received him.
2: Sammy, Charlie got it.
0: Okay.

0: Sam H. Riley, could you give me those numbers once again, please?
1: 3935 Pine Street.
0: Got it, thank you.
1: First order gun 23 in St. Albans. Black man, black and gold do-rag, all black clothing. Bomb in his waist. 17th, first order gun 23rd in St. Albans. Black man, black and gold do-rag, all black clothing. Gun in his waist.

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1: Tom 18.
0: Tom 19.
2: Tom 38. What's the other vehicle that's coming also? Tom 38. Is Tom 34 on here?

0: Mert 5 Barney.
1: Mert 5 Barney.
0: I don't know if you have contact with the security through the perimeter, but there's people walking in the woods trying to look for breaks in the fence. Just a heads up.
1: Alright, you know, be advised, there's people walking in the woods looking for breaks throughout the fence.
2: Isaac 38, you ready to add drone supervisor?
1: Drone supervisor on you.
0: Yeah,
2: yeah, 20 minutes. Yeah, get ready to fly your drone over the wooded area. There's a lot of people back there trying to get in.
0: Scan around. There, we got it.
2: Easy at dirt bike supervisor.
0: Perfect, Andy.
2: How many you have, four?
1: Tom, 34.
3: I'm going to have two of myself, sir.
1: Tom, 34, he was trying to raise me.
2: Isaac, 38, can you take Gerard and Poplar?
1: Okay, I'm in route. I'm coming from Boise. Forward and Poplar, catch it.
2: Guys, 38 to Dirt Bike Supervisor. We got two of you guys. Just take a ride in that wooded area behind Lemon Hill Drive. See what we got there.
0: Okay, receive.
2: That's about Lemon Hill Drive in that area there.
0: Yep. You still need us to head up there?

0: Hill Drive. Can you still need us to head behind Roman Hill Drive?
1: Over by the mansion over there.
0: Okay, receive.

0: Did you tell me to take wood and poplar?
1: Gerard and poplar.
0: Okay, got you.

0: Isaac 38, you read, I think it was Tom 34.
1: Tom 34.
0: Yeah, do you have caution tape in your vehicle?
1: I do, sir. All
0: right, let me know when you get the drawer and the pop-up. I'll send someone up to get it for me.
1: Okay, I'll be seeing, sir.
0: And I just heard, yeah, raise the ass, traffic, all sorts of telling, essentially.
2: Well, Tom 19.
0: Yeah, you have caution tape in your vehicle?
3: Yes, sir.
0: You say yes?
3: Yes, sir, I have caution tape.
0: I'll send someone down to you to grab it, okay?
3: Please.

0: command post.
1: Command post.
0: CP1. 238. Yes, the Universal people are in there. I think he sent some to me, like two or three. I'm on Sedgwick between Kelly and the magnetometers.

50 old spine mile gray shirt too, Copper. That's progress 25th, G and Venango. The Rambler's wreck. 50 old static mile gray shirt, King Copper.

0: We don't see anybody around that area.
1: Okay. Isaac 38, what's that?
2: Isaac 38, what's that?
1: Third bike, where are
0: you? I'm seeing about 38 in the area around the ankle. There's nobody back there trying to get it. 386.
1: US 6.
0: US 6, right by the entrance area, we're along the fence line. There's two males behind the fence.
2: Alright, I think you're gonna move them.
0: I'm sorry,
2: can you read the dirt bikes? Can you read the dirt bikes,
1: What is it? Dirt bikes on the right.
0: Yeah, dirt bikes.
1: Can you move?
2: No, Lemon Hill's right by the fence. There's two guys over there. You check them out.
0: Okay, receive.

0: I'm 34. So Isaac, I'm 38. I'm on location.
1: Isaac 38, I got that.

0: T-shirts. I have two officers, two supervisors going up there now.
1: Some found that. Okay, that 57 is 325 team.
2: CMHI got it.

0: Прекрасно.
1: Прекрасно.
0: Four children, you know. Two male, one black shirt, another with a navy blue black shirt, and this one's a cash pants correction. Outside the fence line, correct? That's correct, sir. There's a footpath that goes right down towards Kelly Drive, so if you go to the bottom of that, that's where it's at.

0: when the alien being landed, there's also dual shooting inside the fence line as well. If the drone gun can direct us, that would be appreciated.
1: Yes, sir. So you're staring at those steps that go down towards Kelly Drive. So to the right, follow the fence line. He's actually in the woods a little bit now.

0: 是那样，我就是发现这样。是的，是的，几位先说一下，你说话吧，说话吧，是。
1: U.S. is sending a walk down the path with the officer spoke to him, so he's all clear. Nobody else right now.
0: I just got the memo from here. Chief Ambassador.
1: Receive.
0: I just got the U.S. command post.
2: Command post. DP1.
0: And what are the numbers now inside?
2: 7,240.
0: I'm sorry, say it one more time.
2: 7,240.
0: D38, are you able to tell us how many went through the gate already?

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1: Romeo Barney.
0: 96 more rovers from B Group to Roger up at Kelly and Sedgwick. Right here.
1: The Kelly, over 64.

0: 3892.
1: Now, he's running around by himself. Little boy, about 5 years old. Not responsive, possibly special needs.

0: shorts. 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
1: Blue shirt, blue shorts.
0: Alright, we have a 5-year-old non-responsive.
1: You are getting that, Hopper, Hopper.
0: A 5-year-old non-responsive black male, brown hair, blue shirt, blue shorts.
1: He's black, man.
2: Found.
0: Alright, did you find the parents?
1: Let me know, Barney. We're still looking for the parents.
0: Alright, correction, that's gonna be nonverbal. Thanks, CP1.
3: What was the last location? And can you raise one of you UAS units to get up in here?
1: UAS 12, we're still there.
0: Alright.
2: I just gotta read. Did they say they had the kid and they're looking for the parents?
0: That's correct.
1: No, 2749. We're talking to the mom. She's saying it is another kid that's missing. She has this kid now. But this is not the kid that is missing.
0: Alright, so what's the description of juvenile that's missing?
1: So, there's a pencil being hit him.
4: Residential Robbery on 2428 Call Street.
1: Is where this child has a shortsy blue Mickey shirt on, it's got gray blue shorts on, and he's got, he's saying he has blue shoes on. That's not the child.

0: Mark 5472, be advised, male that we're looking for has a blue and white striped shirt. Blue shirt, dark blue shorts, and gray Crocs.
1: You have that shot. Wait a minute. Fever 3892, you have that child. What is the child that the unit are looking for? What does that child have on?

0: CP1. Yes, ma'am, I know you're trying to get a clear description. This child that's in a black and white Mickey Stripe shirt, how old is this child that's missing?
1: 3892.
2: Okay, the township is 5 years old, and he is calling me here as well. How are these children?
1: 3892, the child you just described in the shirt, I do not have that child. So you're looking for a 5-year-old black male, curly hair, blue and white striped shirt?
2: 5472. Alright, sorry about all the confusion. Alright, so the child that we're looking for is approximately 5 years old. He's going to have dark colored black or gray Crocs, dark blue shorts, and a solid blue shirt. No stripes.
3: I have the child at the Visit Pennsylvania tent. Can you escort the parent over here? The child isn't responding to us.
2: Answer. Receive.
1: Okay, so now both children have been located.
4: Number 7.
1: Go ahead.
4: I've been reunited with the parents.
1: All right, so at the present time, both juveniles have been relocated with the parent.
3: 3892, the child is relocated with his cousin. Her name's Destiny.
1: Alright, so we're not looking for any kids. Alright, thank you.
2: 472, where are they at again? We're going to bring the mom and the other child over to them.
3: 3892, at the Pennsylvania tent next to the FIFA store.
2: See you, Ralph.
0: CP1.
1: Proceed, ma'am.
0: Yes, ma'am, just to get clarity. So the non-verbal child, the parent's coming over, and this one was missing at 5 years old, is not missing?
1: That's correct. It was a relative, and all parties have been reunited.
0: Received. Thank you, ma'am.

0: Propagandy.
1: Propagandy, the Salvation Army just wanted me to let everybody know they're set up next to the top. Anybody needs some hydration.
0: I'll be about the Salvation Army has been set up now.
2: Hang around behind the managers.
1: You asked to come up. You need them, sir?
2: That's right, Lord. He's coming down the steps now.
1: How are you?

0: Storm Poplar is still heavy.
1: Okay. UA-6, we have a unit up there now. It looks like it's a steady flow with my head of it.
0: Yeah, she's down far back, it goes.
1: Receive one thing, sir.

0: Entrance 4.
1: Okay, thanks. I'm going to start sending people down that way from Kelly.
0: All right, receive. We'll keep eyes on both.

0: Moment.
1: I thought he asked for another supervisor over the air.
0: A canine.

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Black female, black here. 25th, 3313 Aurora, this home break in, black female, black here, no clothing description.

0: mean, do you have a building available for when we send the package? We're on Sedgley, between the magnetometers and Kelly.
1: Charlie, stand by.
2: Same AG down, respond as well.

0: Three soldier broke up. K2 Charlie.
1: Posse.
0: What's the location of that package again?
1: Family, I'll come in.

0: The canine out. I was trying to raise him.
1: They're trying to see what the package is at.
2: It's at the fence line, just below the $90.
3: KG Charlie received, K7 of the road.

0: How's it going?
1: Yeah, Ray, the UAS supervisor, yeah.
0: UAS supervisor.
1: UAS 1X. Yeah, you guys still up?
2: Yeah, we can go back up. What do you got?
1: Can you go over, where the main crowd's at in front of the screen? I just know how it looks over there.
2: Copy that. No, 2749. Do we have a designated spot for Uber to pick people up?

0: I'm just trying to locate where that suspicious package at. Is it at the main gate where everybody's coming in at?
1: Let me help you, man. It's on the outside of that gate, between that gate and Kelly Drive.

0: Around 6:30, the location of the office calling us as we know of interest.
1: I don't.
2: Back on set, you need to view the screen.

0: Amen, Dad. Jack and Jet, I've been to both entrances. Nobody's there. Always want to talk about.
1: Number of men, we have not seen the officer yet. We are outside of the magnetometers. We are on Sedgley between the entrance and Kelly Drive.
2: All right, so we'll be Sedgley and Kelly.
0: Yeah, same thing. I was down there, and we're also don't know what I'm talking about.
3: Isaac 38, we're on Sedgley, right by the magnetometers. If you're at Kelly Drive, just come. Come down Sedgley to the max. We're standing right here.
0: All right, appreciate that. Is Ken on location yet?
4: It occurred on Callahill exit. 10 minutes from Clearwater, Michigan, to Dope Pipe, small hour for web distribution. Okay, gray sedan, possibly a Toyota, and a partial penalty tackle, Mary William Charlie, 15, and the last number is 3. 6, maybe going to Jersey, we don't know, but if I come across that, just let us know, please. Up here's number, I gave me a call on the left.

0: Hey.
1: Hi, this is 38.
0: Yeah, the K-9 officer, is he down? Oh. Come on, I have him.

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The male complaint that was filed about a white female ponytail, tan shirt, black jean shorts, red socks on, some type of knife. In the hotel, one father in Commerce. I go in that area for police.

0: be a male wearing an army fatigue hat, black shirt, black shorts, and black boots. Airbus at 15 and Market.
1: I'm going to see. Thank you.

person screaming unreached. Report of a male toddler locked inside of a white sedan. Virginia Callahill unreached. Report of a person screaming. Report of a male toddler locked inside of a white sedan with the windows rolled up, vehicle not running, no flash, nothing further.

0: 3761.
1: We have a supervisor to Casamigos.
2: Far now,
1: I'll be right there.

approval of purchase of a gun, approval of black male with insurance of black floating arm making threats. 17-16-15 Webster, approval of purchase of a gun, approval of black male with threats, black floating arm making threats, central further.

4537 Wayne Avenue, Popo raped and progress for me 4B Barney. A Popo black male with a cream colored shirt, black shorts, assaulted a complainant, ran from the fire. 3945 37 Wayne Avenue, Popo raped and progress for me 4B Barney. A Popo black male with a cream colored shirt and black shorts, ran from the property in unknown direction, looking further.

0: Well, now at the back of the line of Poplar and Poplar, it's coming over the bridge. They're about to be called up.
1: Okay.

0: Park to mind the 15th, coming out of the abduction in progress, 46,000 Paul Street, coming out to the domestic. There was a 4-year-old male, only wearing a diaper, a black male, blue shirt, black pants, tan pants, black hat, tan pants, operating a white Fiat 500, PA tag, Nathan Frank Zebra, 3065. The 15th abduction in progress, 4611 Paul Street. There was a 4-year-old juvenile, only wearing a diaper. There was going to be a black male wearing a blue shirt, black hat, tan pants, operating a white Fiat 500. PA tag, Nathan Frank Zebra, 3065, an unknown direction, with a brother.
1: 15th, 4611 Paul, report of abduction in progress. So, report of a autistic 4-year-old male that was taken, only wearing a diaper. So he was committed by a black male, blue shirt, tan pants, offering a white Fiat 500. Possible Pennsylvania tag, Nathan Frank Zebra, 3065, direction of travel is unknown. In the 15th, 4611 Paul, report of an abduction in progress. Report of a 4-year-old autistic male that was taken, only wearing a diaper. It was committed by a black male with a black hat, blue shirt, tan pants, operating a white Fiat 500. Possible Pennsylvania tag of Nathan Frank Zebra, 3065. Russian taken is unknown.

change out Lieutenant's arm, you can press 316 out 20 at the foot of a person. They got room number 6. For the known black male, blue tank top and blue pants, army congrats.

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0: Command, the 15th line for reception, progress 4611 Paul Street is going to be impounded. The 15th, 4611 Paul Street is going to be impounded.
1: 15th, 4611 Paul, abduction in progress, impounded. 4611 Paul Street, abduction in progress, impounded.

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0: Please, you want to order a bread, of course, I'll answer.

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The hard part, part of a person with a gun, black male-like complexion, white shirt, and gray shorts in front of the breakfast door arm.

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0: same person with a weapon, 816 South 20th Street, whose name was unfounded. Suspect in the 17th District is under pressure with a weapon, 816 South 20th Street, also 900 South 20th Street, whose name was unfounded.
1: E16 South 20th, unfounded. 17th, 16 South 20th, unfounded.

0: I said the first one gun there, Lehigh. I'm just in. Can you just notify 26? I'm going to be in low. We don't have no flash. Right on electric scooter. It's going to be gun there passing by.
1: Okay.

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So the 25th, press with a gun, Lehigh Hutchinson. Was on that line an electric scooter, shooting a BB gun at people. No flash.

0: gray shorts, stabbed a female, refuse to move. 739, port of person with a weapon, 4200 North Hicks, put up a stabbing. Black man, no shirt, gray shorts, stabbed a female, refuse to move.
1: Alexis LeBron having a park, the gun was recovered.
0: Oh, excuse me. 39 press for the gun, brought Honey Park, we have a mountain and a gun recovered. Brought Honey Park, we have a mountain, gun recovered.

0: So the first one was in 4206. It is found that the female was stabbed in the face. 39 tattoos, scoop in the temple. A weapon was recovered. I'll come back with more answers.
1: $4200 North Hicks. Adult female stab wound to the face. Weapon recovered.

1-800 East Allegheny Food Market. Two females arguing, it was like a black female with a gun. 24th Bristol, you're 1900 East Allegheny at the food market. Two females arguing. This is a black female with a gun, it was like a black female.

0: Yes, ma'am. Can we get some officers out of the East Gate on the street side, Poplar and Poplar?
1: I need some units, East Gate, Poplar and Poplar.
2: 3892 receive.
1: Thank you.
3: Barney, I'm on my way with a couple.
1: Thank you.
0: 3773, got it.
1: Thank you. Can you keep the bus?
3: Let me go for me. What do we have out there?
1: CP1?
0: Yes, sir. We was advised that someone out there started a fight.
3: Receive, thanks. I'm a good officer.
1: Alright.
0: Receive.

0: Go ahead.
1: Yes, we're over top on top right now. We don't see anybody actually fighting.
0: Alright, all units are starting over to pop up, pop up, you can slow down, pop up, pop up, slow down, there's nothing showing at this time.

0: You for 3451?
1: 3451.
0: Yes, ma'am. I get a set of numbers for a mirror and tire. Can you have that read 111 Hill Drive?

0: Isaac 38.
1: Yeah, get ready to be a dirt bike supervisor.
0: Dirt bike supervisor on the air.
1: Dirt bike supervisor. Hey, can you take you and your crew and hang out at front of the art museum by the steps there? I'll send some more people over in a minute.
2: Dirt bike 82.

0: 33, can you raise one of the bike officers?
1: Say I'm one of the bike officers. Four.
0: I got a 40. Yeah, are you all together or four of you?
1: Correct, sir.
0: Okay, head over to the front of the locking room. The dope bike supervisor will be there, and I'll send someone around there.
1: Okay, 9-7, I'll do this, keep up.

0: Hey.
1: Yeah, can you raise, excuse me, let me know X-ray.
2: Let me know X-ray.
1: Let me know X-ray. Yeah, I'm going to move some of the officers over to the Army Museum. Do you have maybe like two vans, meet them back here, that's where the second alarm is at, and transport them when they get here?
3: Yes, sir.
1: Just let me know when they're on the way there.

0: 应该是一句之尊。
1: 3, 2, 3, 1.
0: We have managed to provide the hand by the ice cream truck.
1: Can I have a TP1?
0: Medic in Zone A on the hill by the ice cream truck, please.
1: TP1.
2: Excuse me, the ice cream truck was wrong. We have another female.

0: for engine room, this was notified by the FEMA about ice cream truck.
1: He grabbed him, he's holding him. He doesn't need an assist, but just needs a couple cars.
2: Dispatch command post, go ahead, ma'am.
3: So it's Zebra 1806, 3395, 3867, 3451, 3638, 3879, 3939, 3936, 3934, 3435, 3435, 7134, 3537, 6230, 6252, 6256, 6307, 6307, and 6376.
2: All rules units, meet Lemon Hill X-ray at the command post.
4: Zero four six six eight four one. It's not going to come back. I'll give you the VIN when you're ready. It's going to be a bleak infinity one occupant.

It's going to be John, Nathan, 1, Charlie, Victor, 6, Andy, Robert, 9, Dan, Mary, 7, 5, 7, 9, 6, 4. It's going to be our last stop.

0: All right. So anyway, PA 3372-7173.
1: What's up?
0: 1543.

0: 338. Yeah, you ready the traffic jeep at Kelly and Sedgley?
1: Traffic jeep at Kelly and Sedgley?
0: I think 38. There's going to be a speeder coming down Kelly and Sedgley with the fire department. Once they get there, can you escort them on Kelly Drive to the Art Museum because it only does like 10 miles an hour? No problem, sir. All right, thanks. And then when this thing breaks, I'll have you and Jordan and Pompos plug in and I'll get our guys through the crossings, okay?
2: If I'm going to work away, there's another travel jeep over here, so I'll have them do that, sir.
0: Thanks.
3: Zebra 3773.
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0: Yes, ma'am. This is the officers in the footprint. No, the Salvation Army will be leaving. So, last call.
1: All right. Any unit that needs anything from the Salvation Army, this is the last call. Anybody that needs anything from the Salvation Army, this is the last call. WPRW is going to be 530. 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
0: Can you send Firebird to Brewery Hill Drive for a local calling spot?
1: Brewery Hill, where?
0: Brewery Hill Drive.

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Another vehicle commander. 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I'm still on my way. 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

0: In reference to the first one, the weapon on Hicks, female is stable. Have a male stop there for 100 Park. 39B9 is going to get the neighbor the ID. If she cooperates.
1: Okay. There's no occupants in the vehicle.
0: Sorry, no occupants.
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1: Absolutely.

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All right, man, I'm going to read off some call signs here. I'm going to send 4 A group rovers to Gerard and Poplar, and 4 to Kelly and Sedgley to aid with people as they exit. So stand by for badge numbers. Listen up. Gerard and Poplar, Zebra 6056, 6066, 6070, and Zebra 6092.

0: That's correct. Now then, that's for Kelly and Sedgwick. Zebra 6119, 6120, 6138, and 1515.
1: Hi, the following four need to take Kelly and Sedgwick. Going to be 6119, 6120, 6138, and 1515.

Kansas City Clearfield, for the person of the report of a stabbing with flesh. Kansas City Clearfield, 24th, for the person of the report of a possible stabbing with flesh, you know, flesh.

12 District 176 South Avenue, Dale, reported a purchase of weapon. Possible suicidal female, armor said I is cutting herself, no flash, rescue in route. 1762 South Avenue, Dale, in the 12th District, would be a personal weapon of a female with a knife, arming herself, no flash.

0: Any medics over here in here, the wheelchair area? There's a woman passed out.
1: The wheelchair area?
0: Are you representing this way?
1: 6763?
0: 2763, ma'am. But this isn't any medics anymore. We're just dehydrated.
1: Okay. Alright, we still need rescue for, by the wheelchair area.
2: Alright, CP1, you need somebody by the ADA location. What's wrong with that person?
1: 6811. What's wrong with the person?
0: First of all, she was passed out, she just needed a lot of water. Just get her water.
1: Alright. So you still need rescue or you don't need rescue?
0: No, she doesn't want rescue.
1: Alright. If you want to be rescued.
2: At the stage.
1: Seven, six, three, you're by the stage, right? You don't need rescue either?

0: Hi, 61, though she refused, they're just heading in to check her out, just have the officers flag medics down.
1: I'm on location at the ADCD area medic here.
2: Yes, ma'am. I have a missing juvenile here with me. He's unable to locate his parents. I got a description when you're ready.
1: You got a description of the parents?

0: Your badge again, 35.
1: 3563, yes. The father's name is going to be Clifford McGruff. He's wearing a gray shirt with glasses.
0: Alright, I got 3563 with a child trying to locate his parents.
1: To the medical tent so that we can have a spot to bring the parent to when we identify the parent.
0: Alright, 3563, take them to the medical tent.
1: Received, you're right. UAS 6.
0: Proceed.
2: I was going to ask, where was the last time the kid was with the parents?
0: 3563.
1: Yes, he said last seen his dad 10 minutes ago over by the Coca-Cola tent.
0: Alright, he was last seen by the Coca-Cola tent. The male wearing a gray shirt and glasses.

0: in.
1: 7 mile command.
0: Yes, ma'am. For reference, the woman inside the ADA seating area has refused medical treatment.
1: Okay. Okay.

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Douglas Russell, second floor, 25th, person screaming, no flash.

0: UA6?
1: So who?
0: Any chance that child knows his parents' phone number?
2: Fine.

0: positively.
1: Am I going to update the description of the father when you're ready?
0: Yes.
1: It's still going to be a gray shirt with gold glasses, tan shoes, gold buzz cut, light skin, and his name's going to be Clifford McGrow.
0: Alright, so he's a light-skinned male, goes by the name of Clifford. He's wearing a gray shirt, gold glasses, and tan shoes.
1: Correct.
0: Alright, I'm just being on the lookout for a light-skinned male, goes by the name of Clifford. He's wearing a gray shirt, gold glasses, and tan shoes. They have his son at the medical tent.
2: Protect yourself from injuries. Located class of an acre at 10:06 p.m. 39th, Crosby, Indiana, reported first of the event. Report of a black male, white shirt, black jeans on. And Crosby, in the 39th, reported first of the event. Black male, white shirt, and black jeans on.

0: Eagle 5075.
1: 5075.
0: And what is the location of where that you've not really saw, Father?
1: He was asking about Coca-Cola tank.

0: Go ahead.
1: What is the juvenile looking at? He's calling his father.
0: All right, he's going to be at the medical tent. He's at the medical tent. Dan Rube with the dash, 3563.

March 24th, Vincent and Clearfield reported a stabbing. The same incident occurred earlier. Same victim. Vincent and Clearfield. First of the weapon report of stabbing right now is unfounded.

0: 35, 63.
1: Yeah, the juvenile dead, juvenile died. Thank you, thank you.
0: Okay. All right, the juvenile is located, reunited with the parents.
2: Black ground, black three, black ground, striker, black ground.

0: at the Army Museum.
1: Supervisor at the Army Museum.
0: Go ahead, sir. 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
1: Buvolce.
0: Give me one on lot 6. Commit the numbers 350-101. Close up Boulevard, please. Thank you.
1: To lot number 6 and 5101 Boulevard?
0: Correct, thank you. Off of Kelly Drive. They're being taken to Oregon Ave, right?
2: Correct.
0: All right, thank you.
2: Welcome.

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One of four males wearing light-colored clothing, breaking to the rear of the property. 774 and 024 in the night to put someone breaking into the rear of Unit 8. 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
1: Command post.
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0: Echo 38, how's it work inside the footprint?
2: Thank you.

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0: Alright, thanks. Just stand by, because then we have the autocrats still in there watching me close the ceremony.
1: Okay, sir. Let me see.
0: New 38 to Lemon Hill Charlie.
2: Lemon Charlie, I'm good.
0: Any crowds over there?
2: Lemon Charlie, yeah, very minimal, sir.
0: Alright, thank you.

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1: Did he say weapon available?
0: Sir, do you need any fire before crossing 8-4?

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1: Four Walter.
0: 201 West Roosevelt Boulevard, Carstock, 1 TF, Mega.
1: Perfect.

Alright, this was Ord. They just put in the job that they left the location for their last assignment, probably in Kansas. Okay.

0: 225, found an assignment as here from a note. I'm gonna be shot in the knee. Trying to get a location of occurrence for the shooting. I'll come back home and wait.
1: Okay.
0: See you, Alpha.
1: See you, I thought I would shoot that. Thank you.

0: Hey, what? It's me, put over, please.
1: Well, thank you.
2: Excuse me, please.
1: Switch over to Southwest, please.

0: three people swimming in a river. Sign Fisher, person in a river. 2-3 race. Put three people swimming in a river. They're struggling to stay afloat. Okay.
1: Check Air 4. What was that location again?
0: 23rd and Race in the river.
1: Proceed, we'll check it out.

0: although we didn't get not one call, we did locate a St. Cason's, 55 in Baltimore, 18 District 5.
1: Okay,
0: Mr.
1: Sheriff.
2: CI5, I receive that.

Hi, Air 1. Found that there are going to be people in the river. It appears as though they're swimming, and there is a boat on location. It's back up to them now.

0: back there, if you could let, I don't know if Marine units on the way out here, let us know it's going to be just south of the 676 bridge.
1: 04.
2: 04. Tag air, it's going to be just south of the 676 bridge.
3: Boat will receive that. People swimming or someone's having a problem? I mean, now you can help a helicopter, but got any more info?
0: There's a civilian boat on location. It appears to be anchored. I don't know if the people that were in the water are connected to that boat or if they're just swimming recreationally or if they don't appear to be having a problem. There isn't a boat on location.
3: All right, well, it'll take us a few to get that, but right around.
0: Pat Harry, just let them know they're climbing onto the boat that's on location at this point.
2: All right, they're climbing up onto the boat.
3: All right, if they, Pat Harry wants to give us a good to go on that, we'll turn around. Do us a favor and let the fire department kind of get them a call. I think they'll get ready to launch, too.
2: Okay. Oh.

0: Okay, just let us know if you're good to go.
1: Yeah, it's not here. They do appear good to go. I believe they're getting on the boat that's out there right now.
0: Thank you very much, sir. Boat 4, we're going to have a turn basin.

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2: Sir.
0: Alright, in reference to the shooting, 5-5 in Baltimore, the male was at the complex at 800 South 5-5, which is on the 18th, north of Baltimore. We do not have a color, make, or model of the vehicle, but he's stating this vehicle went eastbound on Baltimore, and he heard a car pull up and heard a loud noise, and then next thing you know, he was shot. But no color, make, or model, but the car went eastbound on Baltimore.
3: Okay, appreciate
0: it. All right.

Hispanic female, red and orange shirt, full of complaint with a stick. 25th, press order 211 eastbound, Hispanic female, red and orange shirt, full of complaint with a stick.

0: 还是可以，
1: 还是可以。
0: Hello, you want to help Charlie?
1: Let me help Charlie.
2: Thank you, Charlie.
0: Four player there.
2: Four player, sir.
0: I said, you and your guys, if you see the bikes there, you let them know, make sure I'm making my way back to Lemon Hill.
2: 5 or 2, sir.
1: Proceed. Alright, in reference to the shooting from video, we have, all we have is a gray Hyundai SUV. Don't have a tag, unknown if it's any tint on the vehicle. The vehicle was last seen West Mountain, Baltimore. And they were shooting at someone in a blue Tesla, and the victim we have was a bystander who was shot. Again, the vehicle was last seen West Mountain, Baltimore. No tag.
2: Okay, let me see.

0: between your house and they can report the approach with a weapon. Jason Van, Mary, 8026, Armas, and Slush Ammo. 1828 off the 7th District will play the approach with a weapon. For the known male, the flash, however, inside of a black eye, contact Nathan Dan, Mary, 8026, Armas.
1: Edgar.
0: Can you come in?
1: Edgar, for.
0: Thank you for your answer.
1: Can you hold us out, en route to maintenance, drop off this aircraft, please?